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1: 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Einfach gute Musik.
2: I'll tell you a story about a woman I know. 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She ain't exactly pretty, ain't exactly smart. 42, 39, 56,

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Come on, Rosie. 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Whoa, go easy now.

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